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2: 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That's 20.

Ide, the guitar player from X Japan, his cut off his solo album from 1996, Science. I heard the song Damage, and I'm an absolute freak for Ide solo stuff from the mid-90s. When I heard it for the first time, it was just absolute coolest thing, and his fashion as well from that era, for that, all that solo stuff, just really blew me away. For that, Suburban Pagans out of Vancouver, British Columbia. Brand new from them, the song Crime Scene Cleaner from their brand new EP, Venereal Demonstration. Really raw and sick new EP from them. To start off the show, the legendary Los Olvidados out of San Jose. The song Something New from the classic Thrasher magazine compilation, Skate Rock Volume 2. Blazing Wheels and Barking Trucks. Really stacked compilation of Big Boys, TSOL, JFA, and McRad are on that off the top of my head. Alright, we're gonna kick off round one of the show with a track by Chavez featuring Davey Hoskins on bass. Davey is friend to WFMU. He is listening to many shows on the mothership and throughout all the streams, and hosted a real ass whipper of a fill-in for Terry on the Hooligan program on Friday. Highly recommend you go into the archives. It really blew me away. And we're going to kick things off with a track off the Gone Glimmering album, the song Pentagram Ring, coming up next on Strong Style Chris Crash. Eat us out!

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For that, Contrazione with the song Sabare from the immortal 1984 Peace War compilation put out by Maximum Rock and Roll. For that, a Devastator from Charm out of Tokyo, Japan, the song Flux. I'm getting that from a 2006 split album they did with another band called Yuji Man. For that, My Buddies and Neck Scars with the song Tears from their 2025 album Unhinged. They're out of New York City. For that, a band called Sock out of Germany. We heard the song Unten from their brand new 7-inch Sock Strikes Back, and that is Sock spelled S-O-C-K-E. Judy and the Jerks was before that, out of Hattiesburg, Mississippi, the song California from their 2022 album Music to Go Nuts. Angry Samoans was before that with the classic Lights Out. Before that, we heard a band out of Croatia, Indicator B, really ripping new self-titled 7-inch put out by them. We heard a cutoff of that called Update Bus 2. And to start off the set, Chavez with the song Pentagram Ring from their album Gone Glimmering. And just as a reminder, to go back into the archive and listen to the latest episode of Hooligan with Terry T. And The bassist of that band, Davey Hoskins, friend to WFMU, guest hosted that show with a real ass whipper of an episode. Alright, what do we got next for round two of Strong Style Chris Crash? Ah, yes. Absolute nuclear hot new album by Klons out of Tokyo, Japan. They have a brand new album called Games. Games spelled as an acronym. Everyone's talking about this brand new album. It's just chock-filled with references to all the great hardcore bands throughout the years from the 80s. Real blistering stuff on this new album, and we're going to hear a cutoff of it called Fanatic coming up next on Strong Style Chris Crash.

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And if you haven't heard, unfortunately, Pelander Z were involved in a really catastrophic auto accident involving a semi-truck in Texas. They band members are stable right now, but they are in the ICU and are raising funds for all their medical costs. You can find the link on the Accu playlist on WFMU.org. And next week will be an all Pelander Z episode to kind of spread the word about this fundraising effort. And we'll be playing some of my favorite Pelander Z songs, as well as their full appearance in the early 2000s on the Cherry Blossom Clinic with Terry T. Before that, Marble Die out of Oakland, California, the song Stubborn Mind from their brand new EP Forever. Before that, a classic from Charlie Garcia out of Buenos Aires, the song No Me Dejan Salir from his 1983 album Clicks Modernos. Before that, the Nope out of Berlin, Germany, a song with two titles, Total Control and Ego. I'm getting that off their brand new demo tape. Fiera Fatale out of Fresno, California was before that, with Guts from the Chain Shot DLC EP. A band called Mess was before that, out of Tokyo, the song Missing My Access from a 7-inch compilation from 1991 called Best Run Fast Volume 2. Mess is spelled M-E, female astrological sign S-S. And to start off the set, Clones out of Tokyo, brand new from them, the song Fanatic from their new album Games, available in the States on Iron Lung Records. All right, I have some coming attractions for the world of WFMU. Like I mentioned, next week is going to be an all Pelander Z episode. And then on Wednesday, the next day, Terry T will be unable to do the Cherry Blossom Clinic, but I will be filling in with a new episode of Seaside Metro Pop. That's right, it's officially summer. I'm bringing out all of the big summer jams out of Asia. We're having a brand new Seaside Metro Pop special called Seaside Metro Pop Nervous But Glamorous. So definitely stay tuned for next week. It's going to be a very, very busy week for me. Until then, we're going to close things off with a Jet Boys song, I'm in Love with a Rock and Roll Girl. Thank you very much for listening, everyone. My name is Chris Crash. Arigato gozaimashita. I'll see you when I see you. So long. Stay tuned for what's happening. Mike Sin and Matt Clark, coming up right after this. Come on.

0: All right. This is the What's Happening Show, coming to you live with hot mics.
1: Oh, yeah.
0: Oh, folks, hope you're having a good time. We are having a good time here in Studio C at WFMU headquarters. We are going right through to 11 p.m. tonight, and it's already a little bit after 10 o'clock, so we are more than halfway through the show. Hope you're going to stick with us for the rest of the show. Let me tell you what you heard there, folks. That was the Hollies doing Not That Way At All.
2: Love that track.
0: From 1969. How could you love that track? You can't love that track because Graham Nash is not on.
2: Man.
0: That I think that was the B-side of
2: Sorry Suzanne.
0: Sorry Suzanne. Yeah, okay.
2: And right? I like hearing that track because you can hear the Abbey Road percussion cabinet come out. All the things that are on What's the New Mary Jane are on that track.
0: Yeah, it's like stuff was still on the floor.
2: Yeah. Mal just left this on the floor. Pick it up, Tony.
0: They didn't, was it, that didn't end up on any LP, right?
2: No.
0: No, that probably compiled later, like, because I pulled it from this collection called The Other Side Of, which is a lot of
2: I think
0: B-sides,
2: that's like an Alan Clark solo written track. Think,
0: oh,
2: right?
0: Okay, yeah.
2: That's really good, a great track. Yeah, I love that one.
0: I had never heard that track until I picked up this compilation,
2: nice great track.
0: Before that, Murray Head doing She Was Perfection. I pulled it from the Just a Fixation compilation. That track is from 1967. I did not know anything really about Murray Head. Excuse me. He had like a hit in the 80s. I can't remember what the heck, a big hit. And so when I saw his name when I picked this up, I was like, oh, is that the same guy? And this is a great track, heavily orchestrated, really, really cool. I didn't realize he was this... went into like the all-around entertainer type of dude through the 70s. I wish someone on the comments board will know, because they'll be able to look it up, or maybe they'll remember. But he had a really big hit in the 80s here in the United States. But great track there. I really, really like that one.
2: Is that, I think Breathe the Beatniks just chimed in with One Night in Bangkok.
0: There you go.
2: Yes. Thanks, Breathe.
0: That's it. Yes, thank you very much. I appreciate it. Yes, that was a big hit. That is... Oh, man. And he was even in the video, if I remember correctly. Oh, man. Thank you. Before that, the 5 Day Week Straw People doing Gold Digger off the self-titled album from 1968. That was originally one of those budget label collections that were just basically, I think it was a duo who just put together a concept record for a budget label and then hired a bunch of session musicians to back them. But it's a really cool record because you think it would be a really cheap knockoff, but there's obviously a nice production. The songs are really, really cool. It's played really well. And John Duquesne, who was later in the Attack, is doing all the guitar work on there. Because I think in the liner notes he says he was paid £25 for the entire record.
2: Wow.
0: Yeah, that was his session. They probably knocked it off in a day and a half or something like that. But really cool. That's one of those things that was lost to time and then got a little notoriety in the 90s. And I think it's been subsequently probably... That would make a good Record Store Day reissue if it hasn't already. I picked up the Angel Air reissue when it came out in the 90s.
2: Time to get in the business, Mike, son.
0: I know. It's a good record. Good record. The Fruit Machine before that doing The Wall... Speaking of good collections, I pulled that from Hello Everyone, Pop Psych Sparks from Denmark Street, 1968 to 1970. That's from 1968. That collection basically compiles a whole bunch of singles that came out on the Sparks record label. So it's a pretty cool collection. A lot of stuff that I didn't have.
2: Yeah, nice.
0: Yeah. The Norman Conquest before that, doing Upside Down. I pulled that from one of those... Rubble compilations, Rubble Volume 8, All the Colors of Darkness. That track is originally from 1968. And on the top of the set, you had the Merlin Tree doing Look in Your Mirror from Back from the Grave, Volume 8. That track is from 1967. I think Back from the Grave...
2: Pretty fierce.
0: Yeah, pretty fierce track. I think most of the Back from the Graves, at least the first... Four, maybe five, maybe six. I can't even keep up. Came out in the early to mid 80s. And then I think this one from Volume 8, it was one of those things where it was a 10-year layoff.
2: Mm-hmm.
0: And then Volume 8 came out sometime in the 1990s. So there you have it. Yeah, something that was new to me when I picked up that compilation. The Merlin Tree. Look nice. In your mirror.
2: Great nice stuff, Mike. Right?
0: Yeah.
2: Yeah, great set.
0: There you have it.
2: Yeah, so you're listening to WFMU's Rock and Soul Radio Stream, the What's Happening program. We got a little under an hour to go, so yes. We're going to start with another set. But first, we just got to tell you that yes. This week on the Rotation Show, you can hear Les the DJ.
0: All
2: yes,
0: right.
2: Les the DJ returning to the airwaves this Thursday. But start your Thursday lineup because PJ has a special coming up on the Time Out Show.
0: Oh, yeah?
2: Yeah. Time Out with PJ presents Floating Down the Mississippi with River Raft Captain Chip Phillips.
0: What's this?
2: So Thursday at 10 a.m., your hosts Mabel and PJ visit with retired English lit educator Chip Phillips aboard his remarkable homemade river raft in the spirit of Huckleberry Finn, set to make its maiden voyage down the Mississippi River.
0: What?
2: An inspirational talk on what it takes to make a dream like this come true. That's this Thursday at 10 a.m. on the Rock and Soul Radio Stream, Mike Sim.
0: Are you running the tie line from the Mississippi River?
2: Yes. Me and Chop Scott are running the tie line.
0: Exactly.
2: We're going to be aboard.
0: You guys got to get down there early and do a little sound check.
2: Yeah. But, you know, a river raft in the spirit of Huckleberry Finn is probably not too good for a tie line. But,
0: no.
2: You know, we'll see if we can get any water. We'll see if we can get any waterproof coverings for them.
0: Very nice.
2: And then Shaken Street with Joe Bielak has a special coming up.
0: Cool.
2: Friday at 2 p.m. Airplane Mode.
0: Oh, yeah?
2: It's called. What do you think that means, Mike?
0: I don't know. That's
2: what I tell you.
0: My phone is on airplane mode?
2: Yeah, it may very well be, because when you listen to this show, you're going to want to put it in airplane mode. Okay. Jefferson Airplane's first single came out in February 1966 and first LP that August. To celebrate the 60th anniversary of the airplane's takeoff, Shaken Street takes a deep dive into their early recordings. That's this Friday at 2 p.m.
0: Nice.
2: You're an airplane fan?
0: Yes.
2: If you're... Especially that first album. Wow.
0: Yeah.
2: Great, right? So you're not going to want to miss that. That's Shaken Street this Friday at 2 on the Rock and Soul Radio Stream.
0: That's awesome.
2: When when you float back up on your river raft.
0: Yes.
2: Down Interstate 10 and somewhere, somehow getting to San Francisco from there.
0: I like this special programming.
2: Yeah.
0: You know, it's really cool.
2: It is really cool. And you know what's also really cool?
0: What's really cool?
2: A little bit of Classy Eccles, right? How about that? Yeah, on Turntable 1. Let's take it away.

0: 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You're listening to the What's Happening program, Tuesdays from 9 to 11. Appreciate everyone joining us this evening. You just heard Johnny Kidd and the Pirates. Yes, sir, that's my baby on His Master's Voice, 1960. Mike's saying good evening to
1: you. Yeah, all right.
0: A little bit of a hodgepodge in that last set.
1: A little bit of everything. Yeah, a little bit, which is funny, a little bit of early British recordings that have a lot of bass on.
0: Yes. Uniquely enough.
1: Yes.
0: Before Johnny Kidd and the Pirates, the Tornadoes with Locomotion with Me. Really cool track. That was the Flip of Globetrotter.
1: All right.
0: Joe Brown and the Brothers, your favorite combo, Mike Son.
1: I like them a lot.
0: With a cool instrumental called Popcorn.
1: Nice.
0: And that was the flip of their track, What a Crazy World We're Living In.
1: Cool.
0: John Barry Seven and his orchestra with a song called Kinky on Ember, 1963. Johnny Dankworth and his orchestra doing Art Blakey's Moanin' on Columbia, 1961.
1: Great
0: cool version.
1: Yeah, really cool
0: Just
1: version.
0: Just love that track, no matter who does it, right? And Clancy Eccles with I Live and I Love on All Stars, 1961, an early outing for Clancy Eccles.
1: Yeah.
0: Great track. That was obviously one of Prince Buster's labels there, All Stars. So. Yeah, so thanks everyone for joining us this evening. Mike Sin, any words for the crowd out there?
1: Well, I actually have some words for you.
0: Oh, no.
1: No, I wanted to just back up a bit. Where did you, how did you come across the Johnny Dankworth version of Moanin'?
0: My friend Johnny in the UK handed that over, and I was like, wow, this is amazing.
1: So you had heard it after you got the single?
0: Yeah, I didn't know that version.
1: I was wondering, if you happen to know that, because that's new to me as well.
0: I think Johnny Dankworth did some of the Avengers tracks, right?
1: Right, so, yeah, okay.
0: But yeah, really cool.
1: Nice.
0: Cool version.
1: Cool, yeah.
0: Kind of a hot big band version.
1: Yeah.
0: All right, Mike Sin, if I can do this correctly this week.
1: Uh-oh.
0: I mean, there's no guarantee.
1: Of course.
0: But, we can try our best, right? Is this going to work?

Yes, by gum, by golly, Mr. Mod is in the house. Mr. Mod, it's a gratification time. Time to make your request. It is the half hour of the show where you can be the DJ. So come on, come on in. Type in artist, type in song. Keep it to the 60s. Mr. Mod has those type of records. He's thumbing through his records right now, and he wants to play your favorite song. So if you know what song you'd like to hear, get your request on live on the air here at WFMU Rockin' Soul Radio. Come on, let's get your requests in now. And in honor of the late, great Sonny Rollins, who sadly passed away, Chili Mac Pagoda has requested a bit of Sonny Rollins. So, in honor of the legend that is Sonny Rollins, here you go.

All right. Alfie's Theme Differently by Sonny Rollins, the late, great Sonny Rollins, for listener Chili Mac Pagoda. Rest in peace, Sonny. Thank you for the beautiful music and that amazing soundtrack to the great film Alfie. And now we have, well, we got to say hello to Eric R., who requested Ellie Greenwich's Goodbye, Goodbye.

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Gonna keep it in this vibe, because Wu has requested a little Petula.

Beautiful track from Petula Clark, requested by Wu on WFMU's Rock and Soul Radio stream. Going to continue it with some fantastic women singers, as requested by Richard Ferglinis. Here is Jackie DeShannon.

Man, it doesn't get any better than that, does it? Jackie DeShannon, Splendor in the Grass for Richard Villa-Glennis. Going to continue on with a little Serge Gainsbourg for The Derrick.

Serge Gainsbourg for the Derek on WFMU's Rock and Soul Radio Stream. Going to continue it with a request by Harrison for some Bobby Taylor.

All right, Bobby Taylor on WFMU's Rock and Soul Radio Stream, the What's Happening program, requested by Harrison. And now Carl has requested a little bit of garage rock, so no coming back from that request.

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We're gonna treat Catherine Sage right here.

0: All right, as another What's Happening show ends, we really appreciate everyone listening and commenting and requesting and participating in the show. It's always fantastic to have all you aboard, so thank you so much for your amazing request tonight. Mr. Mod is very pleased. Just going to do a quick back announce here. Billy Hunter, Sal Insane, something for JS. Roy Head, Treater Right for Catherine Sage.
1: Right.
0: We the People, my brother the man for
1: nice.
0: Jumpy. The Palace Guards know, coming back for Carl.
1: Yes.
0: Bobby Taylor and the Vancouvers, Does Your Mother Know for Harrison.
1: Right.
0: Serge Gainsbourg, Les Chansons de Prévert to the Derek. Yee. Jackie DeShannon, Splendor in the Grass for Richard V. Glynnis.
1: Nice.
0: Petula Clark, Kiss Me Goodbye for Woo.
1: Great.
0: Ellie Greenwich, Goodnight, Goodnight for Eric R.
1: Excellent.
0: Sonny Rollins, Alfie's Theme Differently for Chili Mac. But go to Rest in Peace, Sonny Rollins. And that's it.
1: Oh, very nice.
0: Yes, great request.
1: Yeah,
0: so we'll see you all
1: good
0: next
1: set
0: week.
1: There.
0: And Mike said, any closing
1: Thank you, everybody,
0: points?
1: For listening. Thank you for your great request. We will be back next Tuesday with another episode. Take care. Have a great week, everyone.
0: Good night.

chemical reaction taking place as I slept. What kind of a green, slimy creature was waiting there for me behind my refrigerator?

0: Hi. Hope you're enjoying the Rock and Soul Bunny Show. We've just heard 7 and 7 is by the Soul Benders. Before that, Can't Live With You, Can't Live Without You, by the Mind Benders from the album The Very Best of Wayne Fontana and the Mind Benders. Before that, A Love That Never Was, The Zombies. And before that, This Old Town by Boo Boo and Bunky. And before that, 'Cause I Love You by Carla and Rufus. I Do the Jerk by Bill Pinkney, USA. And previous to that, Love Is Here Today and Gone Tomorrow by Mad Lads from the album Love Is Here Today and Gone Tomorrow. 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

Good evening, night owls and moon gazers. This is your host, Owl Sun, welcoming you to another evening of the Night Owl Show. As we nestle into the heart of the night here in the city that never sleeps, we find ourselves under a crisp, clear sky. The temperature is a comfortable 70 degrees Fahrenheit and humidity is at 69%, making it a perfect night for a little adventure of the soul and the senses. As Alison Steele, the Nightbird, used to say, there is a world that lies beneath the darkness, a world of dreams and fantasies. So, whether you are winding down after a long day or just embarking on the night's journey, let the Night Owl Show be your beacon, your companion, your lighthouse in the night. Stay tuned, ladies and gentlemen, for we have a night filled with soothing tunes and thought-provoking conversations. From the heart of New York City, this is the Night Owl Show, your late-night musical haven. Let's navigate the enchanting realm of the night together.

Still in love with you, baby, by the Argyles. MacArthur Park. The surprise package. Presenting Power of Zeus.

0: that was sponsored by the Vietnam Day Committee, sanctioned by the university as a student activity, and that was held in the men's gymnasium at the University of California. The incidents are so bad, so contrary to our standards of human behavior, that I couldn't possibly recite them to you here from this platform in detail. But there is clear evidence that there were things that shouldn't be permitted on a university campus. Let me just read a few excerpts. The total crowd at the dance was in excess of 3,000, including a number of less than college-age juveniles. Three rock and roll bands were in the center of the gymnasium playing simultaneously all during the dance. And all during the dance, movies were shown on two screens at the opposite ends of the gymnasium. These movies were the only lights in the gym proper. They consisted of color sequences that gave the appearance of different colored liquids spreading across the screen, followed by shots of men and women on occasion. Shots where the men and women's nude torsos on occasion. And persons twisted and gyrated in provocative and sensual fashion.
1: We've just heard Uncertain Destination, Power of Zeus, presenting Van Dyke Parks.

Hud. 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Van Dyke Parks. 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

That was "The Sun Lights Up the Shadows" by First Crow to the Moon. And before that, Painter Man, The Creation, Up Down Turn Around World, Nabrood Chilled In, presenting the Holy Modal Rounders.

That was Half a Mind by the Holy Modal Rounders. 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And now John Cale.

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That was Skiing by George Harrison from the album Wonderwall Music. And before that, Hymn for Teenagers by the Tornadoes. Before that, Gloria, The Shadows of Night. And previous to that, Vem kan segla foruten vind by Nina Lisel and Lee Hazelwood. Presenting The Savage Rose.

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0: Tiny Tim, once in a lifetime. Happily, his lifetime coincides with ours. He's on Reprise Records.
1: I'm right here to stay when I want to pray. 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Living in the sunlight, loving in the moonlight, having a wonderful time.
0: The world is wide with many things within, but few so rare as he. 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

That was Time Machine by Satori. 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

0: going down. Oh boy, that was the Australian dog.
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0: That was Little Hands by Alexander Spence. And now The Trip.
1: LSD helps me to remember. Grass helps me to forget. I don't know.
2: Reports do little to deter most users, especially those attending high schools and colleges. They go right on experimenting with LSD, waiting for psychedelic lightning to strike. More often, they're swayed by extraordinary experiences related to them by their friends. Here's one such recollection, told by a young insurance company employee.
1: Because I was really not. I mean, I came out of the shower jumping around telling everybody how groovy it was to take a shower. And it was like, it was like being under a thunderstorm with great big drops of rain, because you could really feel the water coming. And you could just, it almost felt, this is weird, it almost felt like you could feel your pore going, sopping up the water. You know, your whole body was just going, like a great big sponge, you know. And it was like a massage. It was so groovy. You can't believe how groovy it was. It wasn't just water hitting you, taking a shower, soap, and out you go, you know, towel off. It was just, oh, wow. You know, it was like a caress, you know, kind of. And you could really feel the hot and the cold. You could feel hot and cold, you know. And each little drop that came out was a different one, you know. I don't think the water must mix inside. It must come out hot and cold or something, because you could feel hot, cold all over you. It was really groovy. I guess the word for it is, it was sensual. You know, it just, your body just, oh, it grooved, you know. It was really neat.
2: A member of an instrumental group which records psychedelic music reveals her rapturous LSD trips.
3: God, I'm always tripping, though, and always freaking out.
4: And sometimes I freak out with everything, because I'm just freaking out anyway, just freaking.
3: You know, one time in the swimming pool, it's on my back. I guess about 3 hours in the pool, you know.
5: Yeah.
3: Complete silence, if I remember. And I became part of the water, and part of the air, part of all the color in the air, yeah. Part of space, and it was me and I was it, and, you know. It all melted in together. That's why I stayed there so long. I didn't realize time. I remember dancing after that, dancing quite a bit. After that, I'm done, and all the sounds that I heard completely faded away. Everything got so distant. Because it got so distant, and I went right into my own head. Closed my eyes. Started singing, you know, everything was in my head at the time. 10,000 teddy bears and millions of teacups, you know, things like that, written happy birthday.
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Nabrood chilled in. 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

We've just heard Blue Monday, Dragonfly, and before that, You're a Better Man Than I by the Oxford Circle. Now Brain Ticket.

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Me, Arthur, A-R-T-H-E.

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We've just heard Anniversary of My Mind. The Unspoken Word. Previous to that, Think Twice. Bo Grumpus. Presenting the October Country.

That was October Country. The October Country on the album October Country. 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And now Plague.

0: We've just heard My Generation by the Rovin Kind. Before that, The Face of Time by Plague. Thus Trident Productions.
1: 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It's the hit sound, the hits of today, the hits of tomorrow. 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

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Okay, fellas, back to business. 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

0: break them in two. 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
1: 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Now from the top, 4B.
2: Like it so far? The Sons of Champlin. Three sounds, one group. Blackburn and Snow. You have their first single. What else can they do?

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And on a Sunday afternoon, live from Sausalito, the Don Scaletta Trio. 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

We've just heard The Green Slime, Charles Fox from the album A Fistful of Fuzz, and before that, Dog Food, Where's Diakus, Hearts to Cry by Frumious Bandersnatch, and now Christopher.

What?

That was Pop or Not by Chico Magnetic Band. Wilbur Light by Christopher. Now Dragonfly.

0: 3:15 p.m. Robert Austin buys a Hohner harmonica. May 14th, 8:15 p.m. Robert Austin plays his first tune. October 14th, 5 months later, Robert Austin joins the Whatchamacallits. October 26th, girls discover Robert Austin. He is no longer a loner. He's got a Hohner. All the new sounds come from Hohner. Harmonicas, melodicas, electronic instruments, Contessa guitars, Sonar drums. Don't be a loner. Get a Hohner.
1: 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Now Chrysalis.

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Thus the Glass Family.

That was Song Mortuo. Jesus. Agon, Elements of Complex Variables, by the Glass Family. 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

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Thus Big Jim Sullivan.

We've just heard Morning by the Whatnots. Before that, Talamon by Big Jim Sullivan from the album Sitar Beat. And now the Delvettes.

0: secret ceremony doesn't open until Wednesday, but already the advance word is that her performance is really something else. People are saying that her spine-chilling role is sure to be the most talked about of the year and probably will get her an Academy Award nomination. The talk has it that Mia Farrow is more haunted than in Rosemary's Baby, and that's really haunted. Along with Mia, Secret Ceremony stars Elizabeth Taylor and Robert Mitchum. You remember, he's the one that went naked to the party with ketchup and said he was a hamburger? Together, this dynamic trio make the strangest things happen in Secret Ceremony. As a matter of fact, they say it's the strangest strange that has ever been done. Well, we know that's a lie. Don't miss Mia Farrow's newest and greatest Secret Ceremony, a universal release in Technicolor. It's twisted, it's fascinating, and it starts this Wednesday at the Regent Theater in Westwood. Secret Ceremony is suggested for mature audiences. Incidentally, because of the unusual ending, no one will be admitted during the last 12 minutes.
1: Wow, that's a new gimmick.
2: That's the way it is. The Delvets. And now the Savage Rose.

No, not remain in that thing. I want a note, and if I get it, it'll be a lot of money for you, a lot of money for me. No. That's the note I want.

We've just heard. A lot of money for you, a lot of money for me. Don Van Vliet. And previous to that. Ride My Mountain, Jade, by the Savage Rose. And now The Shadows of Night.

We've just heard WPLJ, the mothers of invention. Thus spoke Grumpus.

we've just heard. For the world by the unspoken word. Yesterday's Street. Bo Grumpus. Presenting the Moody Blues.

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They will give a grave performance.

That was A Girl As Sweet As You by Sounds Unlimited. And before that, La Turvi Perhanien, The Piranha Sounds. Now Morgan.

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Thus the creation.

0: Now, the electric prunes for Vox, bringing you the exciting new sound of the Vox Wah-Wah pedal. Let the electric prunes demonstrate the difference. 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It's what's happening. That's why the Electric Prunes, Animals, Herman's Hermits, Paul Revere and the Raiders, Stones, the Seeds, are all using the Vox Wah-Wah pedal, and it works with any amplifier. 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

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Thus the Savage Rose.

Thank you everyone for listening tonight. This has been the Night Owl Show with your host, Owl Sun. Dawn will break soon. I wish you all a good night.

Welcome to the new WFMU Rock and Soul radio stream. I've got a lot of great music for you this hour. Enjoy the electric sounds of artificial intelligence.

Alright, groovy listeners, this is the Bunny Hoppin' at you live on the WFMU Rock and Soul stream. Let's take a quick peek at the weather wheel spinning over the Big Apple tonight. We've got clear skies shining above us, with the mercury sitting pretty at 70 degrees. Humidity's hugging us at 69%, making it a perfect night to twist and shout or just chill under the city lights. Keep it locked right here for more tunes that'll keep your soul warm and your heart in the groove. Stay cool, New York.

We've just heard the lady who said she could fly, Mono, by The Idle Race. And before that, Goodbye Baby Bunting, Nirvana. And previous to that, Look, Here Comes the Sun, Stereo, The Sunshine Company. And before that, Snow Queen by the Byzantine Empire. And previous to that, Fine With Me, Mono single version, The Bo Brummels, Ivy, Ivy, Mono 45 mix, The Left Bank. And previous to that, Wait and See, Mono LP, The Birds. You can make a request at 516-654-4059. 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It's 68 degrees in New York. Now, back to the show.

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1: Hello, my name is Isabel, and I'm 5 years old, and I want to tell you, always wear fancy clothes.

0: Hi, this is Sonny, and I'd like to ask you all a question. How many disasters do you plan to go through this year? Probably none if you can help it. The point is, no one wants civil disorders, floods, blizzards, or tornadoes, but they happen. And when they do, it's reassuring for you to know that your National Guard is right there on the scene, both during and after the hours or days of danger. The National Guard cannot prevent floods or tornadoes or civil disorders, but they're an action team you can depend on when a local disaster hits your community. The National Guard is one good reason why you can sleep a little sounder tonight.
1: Well, thank you, Sonny, and regards to the little lady.

Hey there, groovy cats. This is the bunny, spinning the platters that matter right here on WFMU's Rock and Soul Stream. Alright, let's take a little peek outside, shall we? If you're planning to bunny hop around a Big Apple tonight, make sure to grab your umbrellas because we've got some rain drizzling down on our parade. Yes, indeed, it's a wet one out there with a cool 68°F keeping things a bit on the chilly side. Humidity's hanging at a muggy 76%, so your hair might get as frizzy as a fuzz guitar. Keep it locked right here for all the best tunes to keep your spirits high, even when the sky is low. Stay cool, stay dry, and stay tuned. Music.

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Let Your Hair Hang Long, Starbuck and the Rainmakers. Before that, Relay Son of Telstar by Astronomers. And previous to that, Love Songs in the Night, Steve Martin. And previous to that, Kitty, Mono, by Cat Stevens. Before that, Greener Days, Mono 45, by The Gants. And previous to that, Put My Mind at Ease, The Industrial Image. 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

Hi. Hope you're enjoying the Rock and Soul Bunny Show. You've just heard I'm a Gambler, Page 1 Single, 1969, by Lace. Till You Say You'll Be Mine, Single Version. Jackie DeShannon on the album, Single Version. Previous to that, Tinsel and Ivy, Mono 45. The Montage. And before that, Lying and Trying by The Shillings. You Know I Found a Way, Mono Single. 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

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I've got a lot of great music for you this hour. 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

0: Hey, hey, hey, all you night owls tuned into the Rock and Soul stream on WFMU, this is the bunny hopping through the airwaves, bringing you the beat of the city under the stars. Let's talk weather, New York City. It's a clear, crisp evening out there with the mercury sitting pretty at 68 degrees. Humidity's hanging at 78%, just enough to keep the night air feeling fresh. Perfect weather for cruising with the top down or just chilling to some classic tunes. So stick around, because we've got a stack of records as cool as the night air, right here on WFMU Rock and Soul Stream. 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
1: Well, it's one thing, woman, I can't stand. 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

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Buckingham's. 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Before that. Get yourself home. The fairies. Before that. Jimmy Haggett. How come you do me 20th Century Fox by Freddie Cannon. Before that. William by White Lightning. New Directions by Liverpool 5. And before that. Hey Joe, Stereo, by The Leaves. 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It's 68 degrees in New York. 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
3: 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You're tuned into the one and only rock and soul stream on WFMU with me, your host, The Bunny. Now let's hop right into today's weather scoop here in the big, bustling city of New York. It's a clear and beautiful morning with a cool temperature of 68 degrees Fahrenheit. The humidity's hanging at a mellow 78%, making it a smooth day to groove outside. Whether you're walking the busy streets or just chilling in the park, it's a perfect day to tune into some rock and soul vibes right here with yours truly. Stick around, because we've got some fantastic tracks coming up just for you on WFMU.

Hi, I'm Marvin Gaye. You know, the free press swings pretty good with the team beat. That's a special page that covers the record beat, the what's happening beat, the I got a problem beat, the clothes beat, the whole team beat. Now catch team beat every Friday in the Detroit Free Press, 'cause maybe that's where all

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1: That was fun. You've just heard I'm a Fool, I Must Love You by the Falcons. Before that, Good Sweet Loving, Roy Brown from the album Good Sweet Loving, Separation Blues. 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

That was fun. Nothing's Too Good for My Baby by Stevie Wonder. And before that, Where You Gonna Go by Art Gut. Love Makes Sweet Music. The Soft Machine on the album Love Makes Sweet Music. Previous to that, Discount City by The Rainy Days. Before that, I'm So Restless. QB Plus Blizzards. Previous to that, 1-2-3 and I Fell by Tommy James and The Shondells from the album Tommy James. 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It's 68 degrees in New York. 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

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I've got a lot of great music for you this hour. Enjoy the electric sounds of artificial intelligence.

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You're tuned into the Rock and Soul stream on WFMU, and I'm your host, The Bunny, spinning the platters that matter. Now, let's hop right into today's weather forecast in the Big Apple. We've got clear skies shining down on us this beautiful morning with a comfortable temperature of 68°F. The humidity is hanging at 78%, giving the air a little hug of moisture. Whether you're heading to work or just rolling out of bed, it's a perfect day to turn up the tunes and enjoy the vibes. Stick with us on WFMU for all the rock and soul you need to make this day a blast.

That was fun. Lay It on the Line by the Shy Guys. And before that, Goodbye My Love, The Leaves. And before that, Six by The Needs. And previous to that, You Better Run, The In-Betweens, Shut Down Again, Billy and the Kid. Previous to that, Baby You're Wrong by Somethin' Else, A Picture of You by Peter and the Blizzards. And previous to that, Play the Music Tornadoes, Two Tornadoes from the album Play the Music Tornadoes. Before that, Giacomo by James Sugarboy Crawford. 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It's 69 degrees in New York. Now, back to the show.

Good morning, groovy listeners. This is the Bunny hopping at you on the Rock and Soul stream, WFMU. Let's take a quick peek at what Mother Nature's serving up in the Big Apple today. We've got a cloudy sky overhead with the mercury sitting comfortably at 69 degrees Fahrenheit. Feeling a bit moist out there with humidity at 78%, so you might want to keep that hair in check. Alright, keep your radio locked right here for all the best tunes to groove to, no matter the weather. Stay cool, stay funky, and let's roll into this day with some rock and soul that'll make your heart sing.

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1: Ha. Hope you're enjoying the Rock and Soul Bunny Show. We've just heard Tales of Brave Ulysses. Cream, that was a request by Space Cowboy. Before that, Green Bottle Lover, The Sparrow, Sarah Jane, Mono, Gary Lewis and the Playboys, Morning, The Whatnots. 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
1: That was fun. You've just heard Can't Get You Out of My Heart, The Rustics. Previous to that, 5 O'Clock World by Vokes on the album The Vokes Greatest Hits. That was a request by Space Cowboy. Me Right Now by The Remains. Previous to that, The Land of Stone, The Black Narcosis. And previous to that, No Bread, No Meat by Katie Webster. Before that, Satchel Foot, James Hunter 6. 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It's 70 degrees in New York. 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

0: them lies comes out. So I don't want the sun in my eye, and I don't want the sun beat upon my hair.
1: Oh,
0: I want the gray clouds to come rolling in.
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0: I want thunder and lots of light.

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I've got a lot of great music for you this hour. Enjoy the electric sounds of artificial intelligence.

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This is the Bunny Hoppin' at You Live on WFMU Rock and Soul Stream. Let's peek outside, shall we? It's a cloudy day here in the heart of NYC, with the thermometer reading a cool 69°F. Humidity's hanging high at 78%, making it feel like you're walking through a misty morning in Groovetown. So, whether you're stepping out with your go-go boots or just chilling with a cup of Joe, keep it locked on WFMU. We've got all the rock and soul tunes to keep your spirits soaring, no matter the weather. Stay tuned.

That was fun. In reverse order. Troubles of My Own by Billy and the Kid. Previous to that. Don't Bring Me Down. The Mods. Previous to that. Lady Jane by the Rolling Stones. That's Cool, That's Trash. The Street Cleaners. Before that. Since You're Gone. The Losers. I'm Coming Home. John Hatton and the Devotions. She Needs Me. The Grains of Sand. 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
1: Good morning, groovy listeners. 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Let's peek out that window, shall we? We've got clouds rolling through the Big Apple today, with the mercury sitting pretty at 71 degrees and humidity hugging us at 76%. So, whether you're heading to work or just kicking back with a cup of joe, keep it locked right here for all the rock and soul you need to make this cloudy day shine. Stay tuned, and keep rocking with the Bunny on WFMU. We've got some fabulous tunes coming your way.
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Lovecraft. Words, Stereo, by The Leaves. October Country. The October Country from the album October Country. The Green Slime by Charles Fox on the album A Fistful of Fuzz. 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

Everybody shout! Ah! Stop!

Hello, children. It is Wednesday. Pay attention. Diane's Kamikaze Fun Machine for you on WFMU's Rock and Soul Radio Stream. That was Ceremony with a new track released in April 2026 called Other Hells. We heard from Senator Flux with Gray-Eyed Athena from their album entitled The Criminal Special from 1990. Patti Smith's Ask the Angels from Radio Ethiopia. The Game's Got a Price from Flipper. I've got that recording from a Flexi that came with Take It magazine. Take It! Exclamation point magazine. So I'm not really sure what full release that was on. I know it's on some live stuff, but, you know, you Flipper historians can correct me. And then the Stranglers starting off with Grip, or in parentheses, Geta, and then Grip, and then in parentheses, On Yourself. That's from 1977. It was off of their first U.S. release, which was like a best of. I'm sure they cooked it up as a marketing scheme, like introducing the Stranglers to America. Because the Radis Norvegicus and the No More Heroes albums both came out in 1977. And this four-track EP features Hanging Around, Something Better Change, Grip, and Straighten Out. Straighten Out was never on an album, but Straighten Out was only on a 45, and the other three songs were on the first two LPs. So, yes, let's market the Stranglers. Still marketing the Stranglers, that's me, in 2026. Oh, and I forgot to mention that that EP is pink vinyl. Nice, cute, powder pink vinyl. Yeah! All right. I've got some Mothership, a trio from Dallas, for you.

release in 2024. That is Persher with Medieval Soup from the Milk Bar, off the album of that same name. Heard Monster Magnet's Bummer from 1998's Power Trip, and Mothership with Hot Smoke and Heavy Blues from their release that came out in 2014 called 212. 1 Foot in the Flesh Grave is the name of the album that this next track comes off of. Here's Wailing Storms.

Phil Lynott definitely had that wail. He just had a good wail. Street around. That is Toughest Street in Town from the Thin Lizzy Black Rose record dated 1979. Subhumans UK with What's Your Number? From Evile. Song called Thrasher from their release entitled Enter the Grave. That's the first of their seven LPs. The OCs with Intercepted Message from an album with the same name. And Wailing Storms with Don't Forget the Sun off of One Foot in the Flesh Grave. No feet in the grave for me. However, we are at the last track. This is from Torify. It's entitled Apex Shredditor from their Necronama Songs record that was released in 2024. Thank you for listening. I appreciate you being here. Kick some ass this week. As always, crush it. Be seeing you.

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It's Susie Hot Rod. What a special treat for Jams Run Free to be back in the house. 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We're a little unhip sometimes here in the FMU world. So we're happy to keep our hands close to the pulse of the young. This is a non sequitur. 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

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I am your host, Susie Hot Rod. Hello. We just heard new old music, courtesy of Sealed Records. That was a song called Ghosts from a band called Effigy. That is a 1983 demo that never was big time released and hard to find. They were out of Aylesbury, Buckinghamshire in England, and now you've got it. Previous to that, we've got new music coming out of France. This is Prisonnier du Temps doing Derrière Regard. I don't speak French, but I should have looked that one up. Maybe that means I can ask to remember. I do know that you say the word T-E-M-P like Tomp, because the Pre-Tomp department store in Lower Manhattan is my favorite place to buy $14 hot chocolate and pretend I'm rich. So, little known fact. Prior to that, we're going to give you, out of the Netherlands, some Dutch language, the Edders doing Lederen Hot Jou. Jew, maybe? Hard to remember. The song was only about 43 seconds. It went by fast. And that is in the Dutch language for everyone hates you. Prior to that, we heard, this is someone from the band The Battle Beats. This is Andresa, one-man band. Yes, all of that maximum garbage can rock and roll came out of one person. Nothing but rock and roll, or R&R, which is the name of the record. Then we heard Terry Stamp, R.I.P. Terry Stamp, doing Itchy Feet. What a cool rocker with a funny title. And that album is Fat Sticks. That's like a two-in-a-row epic loss for Just Add Water Records. They're the

Ease off of their album Slade? Question mark. Next up, we have a little PJ Harvey cover from the Bobby Lees. They're dropping some singles off of their anticipated new album, and tickets have gone on sale for their fall tour dates. So let's hear it now. Rock and Roller Derby with Susie Hot Rod. And if you listen, you know that Kendall Wind, the Bobby Lees bass player, is one of my favorite people. When she plays, I can't believe how she plays. She's like a Rock and Roller Derby all-star. I fangirl hard on her. And this song only has drum and bass, and it's just so good. So I hope you enjoy it.

can't wait to see Primitive Ring play at the Mosswood Meltdown. Ah, oh, I really like that new album. Woo! Hey, here's more new. For you.

Welcome back, Rock and Rollers. It's the Rock and Roller Derby Show on WFMU. I'm your host, Susie Hot Rod. New music set. 5 in a row. Whatever comes after a quad, a heptathlon of rock and roll. We just heard new music from right here in New York City, Shop Talk, doing SOS off of their self-titled LP. Amor, New York City, Genre is Death, doing Attractive People. That is also the title of their new album. They were here at WFMU and did a live set on Jessica's show, so check out the archive for that. I know they're really hot right now, but extra hot to me, and I don't know if I'm divulging too much information, but I heard that they live in Queens, yay, and not just like the Ridgewood Queens that, like, to people who live in other Queens don't really regard as Queens so much as Brooklyn North, but I heard that they live in Queens, so they get an extra little gold star in the book of Susie Hot Rod. Maybe I'll see you on the 7 train. Genre is Death. Before that, out of Australia, duo band. Love a duo band. Chimers doing Red Chair. They have a split single on 12XU. And they have a tour coming this summer. They're doing UK and Europe, a couple dates. And they do everything, all the dates are in proper European order, so when I looked at it, my American brain got dumb, but it's happening this summer. Speaking of the summer, June 15th, and speaking of Genre is Death, there's a big thing happening at the Bowery Palace on Monday, June 15th. It's this big Bob Burt bash. It says Beach Bongo Bloodbath. It is a like a record release, but it's also, I think Bob Burt is playing in like every band that night, but you've got like, they're going to be doing Sonic Youth music, Pussy Galore, Chrome Cranks, Knoxville Girls. It's going to be like just an all-star affair. And if you're a WFMU listener, if you have any other doubts about needing to go buy a ticket right now, the internet has indicated that superstar listener Hoboken Jack will be there. So that's always a good mark of a good show. But if you want to go to the Bob Burt Spectacular, which I believe Genre is Death is going to be playing in one of the all-star bands, that is Monday, June 15th. So just work Monday, call out sick Tuesday. Prior to Chimers, yeah, I had to chime in and tell you how much I love the new Primitive Ring doing Call Me What You Please. That self-titled album, it's new, and they are going to be playing at the Mosswood Meltdown. There's a lot of cool bands in California right now, I feel like, and it's going to be a big bash. And we start off with the Bobby Lees doing their PJ Harvey cover of 50 Foot Queenie. They have a new album coming on Epitaph Records, and they're also, if you want to check it out, they were on the TV show On the Roam on HBO. Which is a TV show that Jason Momoa does. So if you are interested, perhaps you want to check it out. Next. But the new music just keeps on happening as time goes by. So as I originally had played the A side. I'm going to skate backwards on that one. I had originally played the B side of the Night Talkers new single on Sweet Time. I think it had like I can't remember the name of it now, but I feel like it had like, I don't know if it had roller skates in the name. There was a reason why it had like a rock and roller derby flair. But anyway, I played the B-side first, and now the record is physically available for purchase. So you're going to go on and get yourself one. And this is the A-side, Out Into the Night, from the Night Talkers. And it's a rock and roll on fire! 7-inch. And it looks like the opposite of fire. It looks like it glows in the dark. It's this kind of like milky green color. Maybe it does glow in the dark. So I can turn out the lights and get comfy with the Night Talkers.

It was Skate Rat. The B-side was Skate Rat to Night Talkers. And it's physically available on vinyl record now. So we'll celebrate by playing the A-side out into the night. Next up, the Gnomes, who just had an LP, now have a new EP, and they still are holding steady as strong Australian mustache winners.

What a great way to end that set. Hey, happy birthday there, Jonathan Richman of the Modern Lovers. What a wonderful songwriter you are. That was Government Center. I just love to hear his voice. He's very non-conventional singer, songwriter, magical. Prior to Jonathan Richman and the Modern Lovers, Mod Lang doing Those Words. Their new album, Borrowed Time, is out. They're going to be playing at Goner Fest in September. Did you see Goner Fest released their first lineup of names? Mod Lang will be there. Will you be there? All the FMU DJs are going to be there. Prior to that, we heard out of Austin some beautiful music from Touch Girl Apple Blossom. That song was entitled Heart Go off of their new album Graceful. And then we heard a remix from Automatic. I simply adore Automatic. I'm gonna change it up a little bit. It doesn't have to all just be heavy pounding guitars. Automatic is great. And that was the Don't Wanna Dance Mario C mix. Like I said, the little toy piano in there just makes it boop, extra special. We heard a new music from Weird Bloom. That was like a glam stomper doing Don't Stop Movin'. We heard out of Australia, The Gnomes doing Magic Man. We started out with Night Talkers doing Out Into the Night. They're coming at you out of Nashville. Although they mentioned taking the train, and I feel like not a lot of people down there be taking the train, but maybe, who knows, maybe they do. I think there is one train. It goes into the city center and out. To start the workday and to end it. I think that's about it. And then maybe for large sporting events. Speaking of large sporting events, hey, the New York Liberty women's basketball team back at it. And if you're into the Subway Series, the Mets and the Yankees have been playing because that 7 train, oh, everything's coming up Queens tonight. That 7 train's been pretty crowded lately. Other than that, let me remind you, dear listeners, you're listening to WFMU East Orange, WMFU Mount Hope in New York City and Rockland County at 91.9 FM and online at WFMU.org. This is the Rock and Roller Derby program. I'm your host, Susie Hot Rod. If you want to keep up with me, the best place is on Instagram. I'm SusieHotRod55. And if you go there, you'll see a full tour of the WFMU record library by my dog, Chi-Chi, which is very special. The record library is not open to the public. Only DJs and their pets may enter. And so it's an exclusive tour. And I used to always take videos of my old dog Yoo-Hoo walking through the record library. And I realized I hadn't done one of Chi-Chi in a while. And she, on her own, did a perfect, like, figure eight around the entire record library on her own. I swear I did not prompt her. So if you're into, want to see what the secrets of the record library have, please, you know, tune into that. Speaking of tuning in, what's going on at FMU this week? Let's see. Tomorrow, mark your calendars, save the date. 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On Tuesday, 8 p.m., Vocal Fry with Dan Boda. He's hosting Charmaine Lee. We've got on the 20th a live session from Dominican-Cuban artist Charlie Chimi on Radio Futura. That's Wednesday, May 20th at midnight. And then are we already into the 20s? Oh, my gosh, yes, we are. I didn't get you a card yet, Mona. Oh, no, Friday is World Goth Day. May 22nd, 3 p.m. to 6, Mona's hosting a World Goth Day. Do not miss that. Then we get into Burn It Down with Nate Kay on Friday night. It's going to be hosting Added Dimensions. Paul Bruno next Sunday, 3 o'clock, Doug Gillard. So that brings us back for the week. We are busy. Oh, my gosh, as we get further along, I'm just looking ahead that Sydney's going to have her dad in on Wednesday, May 27th. So save the day for that. That's a big one. And Maggie Hertz's birthday, speaking of getting people cards, Friday, May 29th. So, boy, the station's busy, busy. So that's happening. Hold on one second. What else can I tell you about what's going on at Monty Hall? Right now, we don't have anything over the next week, it looks like. So you can just mark your calendars and get ready to accept a pet into your life, because this summer there will be another cat adoption event on the 20th of June. So otherwise, thanks for tuning in. I have lots of music for you. That is my role here as your DJ, volunteer DJ.
No getting paid here. I need a raise. I was complaining because rainbow sprinkles were $7.99 at the grocery store. Don't worry. By not buying them, you still won't be able to afford a home. So it's okay. Just buy them. Buy all the large drinks. And if you haven't been here in the last couple of weeks, you missed Twisted Teens on my show, but that's in the archive. And also in the archive, Evan Funk Davies filled in for me when I had a small bike accident, but he did still play my Pylon Reenactment Society live set. So both of those are on my page on WFMU.org if you want to catch up with what has recently been going on. Otherwise, let's play the Delmonas up next. Thanks for tuning in tonight. Rock and roll up!

I have to interrupt this broadcast because I feel like I have shamed my upbringing in South Jersey by referring to rainbow sprinkles as sprinkles. Please pardon me. I am a Core Brothers eater, and they are Jimmy's. My mistake. I can now play you this new Superchunk song, Rainbow Jimmy's, $7.99, a little expensive. I need a raise.

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It's Sunday night. Listener supported radio, WFMU. I'm your host, Susie Hot Rod. You're listening to the Rock and Roller Derby Show. I think that may have been the first time I have played Gary Numan, our friend's Electric. Prior to that, who doesn't love the driving beat of the Jesus and Mary chain? Ooh, doing Between Planets. We heard from television personalities doing Stop and Smell the Roses. And then we switched it up a little bit. I was in a big numero group playlist hole this week, and we heard Lijadu Sisters. They're coming from Nigeria. They're twin sisters. And the song they did was Come On Home. The numero group is doing a summer pop-up here in New York City, and love what they've done. They have made promotional artwork that has both the Warriors in it and the Spirit Halloween shop, but it says numero NYC pop-up. So I don't know why you have to RSVP, but that is what it says, and it's going to be down in the like South Street Seaport area from May 22nd. Until September 7th, only on Wednesdays. So, interestingly enough, that's kind of funky, but whatever. Hey, worth it. Numero group here in New York City this summer. This summer. Prior to that, we heard Superchunk doing I Don't Want You Anyway. And yes, it's true. Listener Katie chimed in on the message board. That is a cover of the New Zealand Flying Nun era band Look Blue, Go Purple. And prior to that, we start off with the Delmonas doing I've Got Everything I Need, which then makes me think of the Jerk. And I can't do the speech, but the thermos and the lamp and all of those items. Very important. All right, so we got about 27 minutes left, so I want to keep playing music for you. Thanks for tuning in tonight.

Sometimes I'm in the mood, I'm gonna change my house around. And sometimes I'm in the mood, I'm gonna change things in a town. And sometimes I'm in the mood, I'm gonna change the whole world around. But then again, I think again, and in the world, I said, oh, I said, oh, babe, I'm in the mood for you.

Rock and Roller Derby. Hello, listeners. It's Susie Hot Rod. Winding down the Rock and Roller Derby show, taking our cool down laps. We heard a little Dill in there. A hockey song from Miss Georgia Peach. Big fan of the Minnesota Frost here in New York. We have the Sirens. They do like a woo woo thing or wee. Oh, it's weird. Yeah, they do wee because we're called the Sirens. Like the annoying sound in New York, not like the tempting sea witch. Prior to Miss Georgia Peach singing about the hockey song, we had the Liars doing Feel Good. And then prior to that, ooh, big news, Abby Jean and the Shadow Band doing Queen Bee. Because two things, a big week for Abby Jean and the Shadow Band. First off, they're going to be playing on this Wednesday night for free at TVI, so you can go see them Wednesday night. Then on Thursday, they're going to come and record a live set, woo, for Rock and Roller Derby on Thursday night before they head out to the Pennsylvania weekend-long Memorial Day camping event called Burning Man. That you, if you haven't made Memorial Day plans, you could look into camping and seeing a bunch of very cool bands. Sweet Pete is the MC for the event, and the Mystery Lights are playing. A lot of bands just from the tri-state area will be there, and it's a cool event. So if you haven't made plans, maybe you can go see Abby Jean and the Shadow Band at Burning Man. Or if you're more of a stay in the Five Boroughs type, maybe Wednesday night, check them out at TVI. And then next Sunday, Miss Christina Ginger will be here because I will be out of town for Memorial Day weekend. And then when I come back, I will play for you that Abby Jean and the Shadow Band live recording. Prior to that, we heard the Spatulas, new release, doing Flowers. And we start off with Neil Young, Revolution Blues, off of the greatly beloved at WFMU On the Beach album. Aesthetically, gotta say, my favorite looking beach umbrella on the cover there. The vintage fabric kind with the little yellow with the floral inside and the little tassels. They get destroyed big time at the Jersey Shore in all of the salt air. Anyway, let's close down the show tonight with this is Rachel Love, who was in the Dolly Mixture doing some solo stuff. Thanks for tuning in tonight, listeners.

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Lots of soul music for you this hour. Enjoy the electric sounds of artificial intelligence.

hissing through the blast. Well, come out on the front. Well, listen to my heart go bombity bomb. Gee, babe, there's no life. Yeah, sure love, I surely die.

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See a house next door to you. Oh, can I see you sometime? Yeah, we can go kissing through the blinds. Oh, come out on the front. Yeah, it's too much, go to bomb.

Good morning, groovy listeners. This is the Bunny Hoppin' at You Live on the WFMU Rock and Soul stream. Let's take a peek outside, shall we? It's a cloudy day in the big city, with the mercury sitting pretty at 71 degrees and the air feeling a touch sticky with humidity at 77%. So while you're tuning into the tunes, maybe grab that light jacket if you're stepping out. Alright, let's roll back into the hits here on Rock and Soul stream, keeping you company all day long. Stay cool, cats.

we've just heard Hold Your Lovin' by Tytus Turner. Previous to that, Trick or Treat, Otis Redding. Please Love Me, Betty Everett from the album Waterhouse Favorites 01. Previous to that, The Walkers, Mona. Various artists. And previous to that, You Were Made For Me, George and Lee. And before that, Oh Oh Wee Baby, I Love You, Fred Hughes. Before that, No More Tears by The Jive 5. You can make a request at 516-654-4059. 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It's 75 degrees in New York. Now, back to the show.

can tell you one thing. On her, you couldn't see the hair for the head. You keep that mess up, I'm gonna file suit against you. And I don't mean no blue serge suit either. You always expect me to walk up to you with a crazy smile on my face. And don't you chemo-savvy me either.

0: Alright, groovy folks, you're tuned into the Bunny on WFMU's Rock and Soul stream, spinning those platters that matter. Now, let's hop on over to the weather window here in NYC. It's a cloudy scene, man. We're talking 75 degrees of cool air with a touch of mugginess, humidity hanging at 73%. So while you're tapping your toes to the tunes, you might want to keep that light jacket handy if you're bopping around town. Stick with us for all the hits and your weather bits, right here on the Rock and Soul stream.
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Hi. Hope you're enjoying the Rock and Soul Bunny Show. We've just heard Ordinary Guy, Patty and the Emblems, Grab This Thing, Part 1, Marquise, Keep My Woman Home, Danny White, Don't Set Me Back by Diamond Joe. Previous to that, I'm a Fool I Must Love You by the Falcons. And before that, No Bread, No Meat by Katie Webster. Previous to that, Them Bones, Eddie Kirk. Did you know you can make a request at 516-654-4059? 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It's 75 degrees in New York. Now, back to the show.

open arms. Stop hiding behind religion. Hate is poison in the blood. Heaven is crying, the world is shaking. God is unhappy, the moon.

Hope you're enjoying the Rock and Soul Bunny Show. Which Love? Bob and Jean. New Girl by Jimmy and the Entertainers on the album Jimmy Haskell. I've Got a Feeling by Ollie and the Nightingales. 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It's 77 degrees in New York. Now, back to the show.

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Lots of soul music for you this hour. Enjoy the electric sounds of artificial intelligence.

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So thick it stands up to a straw. Great shakes.

saw you on Vine on November 29, and I knew from that glance that you were going to be mine. I told you I was a Taurus, and that my first name was Morris.

Hey there, groovy listeners. This is the Bunny hopping at you on the WFMU Rock and Soul stream, bringing you the beats that move your feet and the news that keeps you in the groove. Let's take a quick peek at the weather wheel spinning over the Big Apple. Right now, in the heart of the afternoon, we've got a blanket of clouds cuddling up with us, with the mercury sitting pretty at 75 degrees. It's a bit sticky out there too, with humidity hanging around 73%. So, whether you're tapping your toes on the sidewalk or twisting the night away, keep cool and stay tuned to the Rock and Soul stream. We've got all the hot tracks and cool vibes you need right here on WFMU. Keep it locked,

You've just heard Mojo Hanna, Little Esther Phillips, and before that, It Ain't That Way by the Hawks, and before that, Don't Cha Ever Forget It by Johnny Williams on the album You've Got It, Don't Cha Ever Forget It, and before that, I Don't Mind, The Creations, before that, Give Me Mercy, Ruff Francis and the Illusions, before that, Get on the Moon, Julian W. Tasso and his orchestra, before that, Who's Making Love, Johnny Taylor. Did you know you can make a request at 516-654-4059? 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It's 77 degrees in New York.

Hey there, groovy listeners. This is the Bunny hopping at you on the Rock and Soul Stream, WFMU. Hope you're feeling fine on this beautiful sunny day in the heart of NYC. It's a clear sky with the mercury hitting a sweet 77 degrees. Humidity's hanging at 69%, just right for a stroll or to shake a leg outside. Keep your radio tuned to WFMU as we roll out more rock and soul hits that'll keep you cool and groovy all day long. Stay tuned, cats and kittens.

was fun. She's my heart's desire. Falcons. And before that, I Want You to Love Me, Katie Webster. Previous to that, Call on God by Sharon Jones and the Dap Kings. 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Now, back to the show.

hope you're enjoying the Rock and Soul Bunny Show. The Memphis Train. Rufus Thomas. Before that, Soul Man by Sam and Dave. Previous to that, It's Gonna Be a False Alarm. Volcanoes on the album Soul Sampler 3. CC Baby. Freddie King. And previous to that, Ling Ting Tong. PJ Proby. And before that, Soldier of Love. Arthur Alexander. Before that, Seems Like, INST, 24-bit 882 HD, mastered, November 26, 2019 by The Sincere's. 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It's 78 degrees in New York. 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

Hello and welcome to The Perfumed Garden on WFMU's Rockin' Soul Radio. Thank you so much for tuning in and hanging out here with me in the garden on this rainy Wednesday afternoon. Got some tunes for you for the next couple of hours. This next one is by The Pretty Things, and it's called Rosalind.

This is The Perfumed Garden on WFMU's Rock and Soul Radio. Thank you for being here and spending time with me in the garden. The Swingin' Medallions started off this last set with Double Shot of My Baby's Love from their album of the same name. We also heard The Pretty Things with Rosalyn from The Pretty Things self-titled EP. The Blues Project after that with Wake Me, Shake Me from Projections. Then The Blue Things with High Life from their self-titled album. The British North American Act after that with Joe Cool from In the Beginning. Then The Music Machine with You'll Love Me Again from a compilation called The Best of the Music Machine featuring Sean Bonnewell. Starlights after that with I Can't See You, a Barclay single. Cave Dwellers after that with Meditation. That was a Baytown single. It's not to be confused with the English band of the same name. This was the A-side of their soul single from 68. We also heard Spirit with Space Child from The 12 Dreams of Dr. Sardonicus. And Mouse and the Traps ended that set with I Satisfy from Public Execution. Hope you're having a wonderful Wednesday afternoon. I've got even more tunes for ya. This next one is by The Silk.

Good afternoon. This is Captain Bago speaking. On behalf of the flight crew and your stewardesses, Linda, Jesse, and Donna, I'd like to welcome you aboard Flight 713 to Cleveland. We'll be cruising at an altitude of 75,000 feet today. So buckle up your seatbelts and put on your stereo headphones that we've provided you with. Sit back, relax, and have a pleasant trip. Thank you.

This is The Perfumed Garden on WFMU's Rock and Soul Radio. Thank you so much for being here in the garden. And thank you for commenting in the chat as well. It's always great to see folks in there saying hello. The Silk started off this set with Introduction and Foreign Trip from Smooth as Raw Silk. The Moving Sidewalks after that with 99th Floor, a Tantara single. I'm hearing the birds in the background, and I'm sure that they're leaking into the microphone, but those are just the perfumed garden birds flying overhead. The Southern Sound after that with Just the Same as You, that was a Columbia single. And that was a Robbie Blunt project. He later worked with Robert Plant in The Honey Drippers. The Spirit, after that, with No Time to Rhyme, a Roulette single. That was produced by Ron Dante. Kenny and the Casuals, after that, I Can't Keep from Crying Sometimes, from a compilation called Things Getting Better. The Sweet Acids after that with That Creature. That was a Unique Records single. That was a band from Georgia. I think that was their only single, really far out and very psychedelic, which the birds really love in the background, if you can hear. The Answers after that with It's Just a Fear. That was a Columbia single. Then The Shanes with From My Window, a PV Records single. Flower Children after that, Marching Lovers, Castile Records single, and The Contagious Sound of the Plague end of the set. That's a wild name. From Face of Time, that was from the Gaiety Records Story. That was a compilation. This was a band from Ontario, and they eventually became the Jarvis Street Revue. Under that moniker, they had a really cool album called Mr. Oilman from 71 that I highly recommend. Alright, into the third set we go. Thank you so much for being here in the garden. I'm going to start things off with the precursor to the birds, the Beef Eaters. And this is their version of Don't Be Long. Thank you so much for tuning in. Don't go anywhere. Here are the Beef Eaters.

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Thank you so much for tuning in, stopping by the garden. The Beef Eaters started off this last set with Don't Be Long. That was a electric single. That was a different mix from the Byrds version. This was the precursor to the Byrds with Chris Hillman, Gene Clark, and Roger McGuinn. No Cross or Michael Clark yet. And do you guys remember when the Cross had his joint rating going on his Twitter? People would send in photos and he would rank them from like 1 to 10. It was awesome. Anyway, after that, Boys Town with End of the Line. That was a Sado Records single. That was a Michael Lloyd project. He also produced the October Country version of this song that came out in 68, just a year later. Spectres after that with Depression. That was a Melbourne single. Then The Sixpence with Heart Full of Rain, an All-American single. That was a precursor to the Strawberry Alarm Clock. They released a handful of singles in the mid-60s. Under The Sixpence. The decades after that weird story with this one, though. It's called On Sunset on Lady Luck. They put a weird... This was the B-side, and they did a really weird thing. It's a bit of a head-scratcher. It's actually a song by the Centurions. It's called Sanjuro. And there were additional sound effects added by the producers, Art Guy and Bruce Morgan. So the decades didn't have anything to do with this track, and it did remind me a lot of Riot on the Sunset Strip, which we heard right after this. And that was by the Standells from the Riot on the Sunset Strip album. We also heard from the Wave Riders as the first of many in this barrage of singles till the end of the set. That was Ain't It a Shame. That was a tenor single. They were from Florida. The Inferno after that with The Inferno. That was on Plastic Records. They were also known as Basis of the Thing, but changed their name to The Inferno, which does sound a lot more sick, I gotta say. The Razor's Edge after that with Get Yourself Together. That was a power single. That was another Florida band. They briefly changed their name to the American Beatles and went on a South American tour, but went their separate ways after their fifth single. The Creation after that with No Silver Bird, a Centurion single. This was the original version, I believe the more known version is by the Hooverville Trolley. This single recently got reissued too by Gearson Records. Prince and the Poppers after that with Exit, a JRJ Productions single. Very much a sound-alike to Liar Liar, which we heard right after by the Castaways, and that was a Soma single. The Four Speeds after that with Why Did You Leave Me, a Harlan Records single. That was one of Don Henley's first bands, and that came out in 65. Don Henley of the Eagles. The Tremors after that with Wondering Why, a Catalina single. The Teen Band from Urbana, Ohio, and that came out in 67. We also heard from The Sands of Time with Red Light, a Sterling Award Records single. Then Satan's Breed, a band from Rhode Island. They were also known as the Angie D's. But this was their sole single from 66. It was Laugh Myself to the Grave, an ALM Records single. Jupiter's Children after that with Check Yourself, Superman's Got Blisters, a Triple O Records single. And we ended with a Vanilla Fudge Spectacular. That was Illusions of My Childhood Part 1,
You Keep Me Hanging On, and Illusions of My Childhood, Part 2, from their self-titled album. And with that, that is it for me this week. Thank you for being here and tuning in, dropping out, turning on, in the garden here. I hope to see you next week. Stay tuned for Cherry Blossom Clinic at 6. But I hope to see you next week. Have a wonderful weekend and stay groovy.

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0: The choice is yours. You can change the world, or you can cop out with drugs. To really change things, you need your head straight and in the right place. If you choose drugs instead, where are we then, my friend?
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Alright, all you cool cats and groovy gals, this is the Bunny hoppin' at you on the WFMU Rock and Soul stream. Let's take a quick peek out that window, and oh yes, it's a beautiful scene in the Big Apple today. We've got clear skies smiling down on us, a sweet 77 degrees warming up the city streets, and a touch of that summer-like breeze making it all feel just right. So whether you're cruising down the avenue or just kicking back at the pad, keep it locked right here on WFMU for all the rockin' hits and soulful beats. Stay cool, stay groovy, and let's roll back into the tunes that make your heart sing and your feet move.

just heard The Sidewalk Surf by Mad Lads. And before that, Hidden All Over, The Creatures, The Giggle-Eyed Goo, Steve and the Board. And previous to that, Yes You're Mine, Salem or USA, by The Live Five. Gee. The Roving Kind. Before that, Garbage City by The Street Cleaners. Previous to that, Peace of Mind by Count Five. Previous to that, Tobacco Road, Stereo. The Leaves, request lines are open at 516-654-4059. 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

Hey there, groovy cats. This is the bunny hopping at you live on the Rock and Soul stream on WFMU. I hope you're feeling fine on this beautiful afternoon in the heart of NYC. The skies are clear, the sun is beaming down with a fabulous 81°F, and humidity's just hanging at 57%, making it a perfect day to twist and shout out there. 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

Hi, I'm Marvin Gaye. You know, the free press swings pretty good with the team beat. That's a special page that covers the record beat, the what's happening beat, the I got a problem beat, the clothes beat, the whole team beat. Now catch team beat every Friday in the Detroit Free Press, 'cause baby, that's where all the action is.

That was fun. We've just heard. That's really some good. Rufus and Carla. Before that. Why Pick on Me, Mono 45, by the Standells. Down Down by the Silence. Them Bones. Eddie Kirk. Previous to that. Subconscious Train of Thought by Aardvarks on the album A Lethal Dose of Hard Psychology. 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

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It's fun to be invisible.

Hi, I'm Marvin Gaye. You know, the free press swings pretty good with the team beat. That's a special page that covers the record beat, the what's happening beat, the I got a problem beat, the clothes beat, the whole team beat. 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

That was fun. We've just heard Wendy Don't Go by MPD Limited. And previous to that, Far Across Town, The Mindbenders on the album The Very Best of Wayne Fontana and The Mindbenders. Invisible People. Hamilton Streetcar on the album Pebbles Presence. Can't Seem to Make You Mine, Mono 45, by The Seeds. One More Time. Clefts of Lavender Hill. Previous to that, The Invitation. Johnny Copeland. Did You Know You Can Make a Request at 516-654-4059. 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It's 83 degrees in New York. Now, back to the show.

Welcome to the new WFMU Rock and Soul radio stream. I've got a lot of great music for you this hour. Enjoy the electric sounds of artificial intelligence.

Hello, this is Keith Moon of The Who here. Two new Great Shake Shake mix scenes. Great Shakes Milk Chocolate and Great Shakes Cherry Vanilla flavors. Both turn milk into a rich, thick shake. So thick, it stands up to a straw. Great Shakes!

Alright, all you cool cats and groovy listeners out there, this is the Bunny Hoppin' and you live on the WFMU Rock and Soul stream, spinning those platters that matter. Let's take a quick peek outside, shall we? It's a beautiful afternoon in the heart of NYC, clear skies all around, with the mercury hitting a sweet 82 degrees. Humidity's hanging at 55%, just enough to keep it cool without messing up that perfect hairdo. So, whether you're cruising down the avenue or just chilling on a stoop, keep it locked right here for all your rock and soul needs. Stay cool, stay sweet, and keep on rocking with WFMU.

Toma tu tiempo. La dinamita. Previous to that. Hey Joe, where you gonna go? First single version Myra 207. The Leaves. And before that. The Sins of a Family. Murray the K War or Hands of Time by the Master's Apprentices. And previous to that. Walking Through the Sleepy City by the Mighty Avengers. And previous to that. Turn Another Page. Powder. 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It's 83 degrees in New York. More music now.

Hey there, groovy listeners. This is the Bunny hopping at you on the WFMU Rock and Soul stream. If you're stepping out in NYC this fine afternoon, you're in for a real treat. The sun is shining bright in our big, beautiful sky, and it's a sizzling 83 degrees. Humidity's just lounging at 54%, making it a perfect day to twist and shout outside. So grab those sunglasses and dance your way through the day. Keep it locked right here for all the rockin' tunes and soulful beats. Stay cool, Captain.

That was fun. We've just heard Willy Nolly by Rufus Thomas. And previous to that, I Surrender by Bonnie St. Clair. Going Nowhere. Los Bravos. Try and See Me. The Reasons Why. And previous to that, Grab This Thing, Part 1, by Marquise. And before that, That's When Happiness Began. The Grains of Sand. Request lines are open at 516-654-4059. 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It's 83 degrees in New York. Now, back to the music.

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2: 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Oh, I must get a little hand put on that watch.

hot. Hope you're enjoying the Rock and Soul Bunny Show. You've just heard Get Your Baby, Mark and the Escorts. And before that, The Hunter Gets Captured by the Game. Marvelettes on the album The Hunter Gets Captured by the Game, I Think I Can Change You. Previous to that, The Kissin' Game. The Licorice Shtick on the album The Kissin' Game backed with Flowers, Flowers. Previous to that, Mr. Nobody, Mono 45. The Standells. Pentecost Hotel. Nirvana on the album Pentecost Hotel. I Like Everything About You by Jimmy Hughes. 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Now, back to the music.

All right, clinicians, how was your Memorial Day weekend? I know, fortunately, for a lot of people, it was a total bummer. People who booked their rentals down the shore, expecting a fun day at days at the beach, week, a long weekend at the beach, just got totally rained out. Yeah, that were people who were going to cookouts or whatever, just rained out. Good for businesses down the shore, I'll say that, though. But, yeah, I hope you guys made the best of your Memorial Day weekend. Of course, it stopped raining as soon as you had to go back to work. Great. Anyway, we just heard from Noxzema out of Portland, Oregon, with Pizza and Coke from their newest EP. Out of Nottingham, England, we heard from the band No Peeling with the song Crimes Against Buffet from their EP, New for 2026 EP. Also new for 2026 out of Berlin, Germany, we heard from the band OPNV with the song called Stimulans from their new for 2026 record called 491-763-571-3990. I guess that's a telephone number. The Multi Peaches, 2001, New York City, Y2K era. We heard Who's Got the Crack? Oh, actually, the funny thing about that album, that Multi Peaches album, I think it came out on 9/11 or around 9/11. And what happened was, you know, people, like, so everybody was preoccupied. The television, everything was just so anything that came out around then was delayed. And so when it finally got popularized, more like a year later, a half a year later, people were like, is this about 9/11? Because it's just so ironically dystopic. But anyway, I digress. Who's Got the Crack? I bet people were saying that. Before that, the Dickies with I'm on Crack from the 1994 album Egypt Savant. And it's weird how, like, I'm on Crack, that song came out in 1994. Who's Got the Crack? That's 2001. Although I think of crack as like an 80s kind of a drug. Although right now, in the 2020s, it's basically fentanyl and Ozempic, I guess, are the two big drugs of choice. And before that, General Chaos out of Montreal, Canada, we heard Junkie Territory, that is new for 2026, from the album Can't Please Them All. I heard this on Joey D's show, Kick Out the Jams. It's a really great show, heard on Tuesday nights from 7 to 8 p.m. And I heard him play that. It's these crazy French-Canadian kids, 16-year-olds. It's a group of three 16-year-old kids in high school. Really great OG-sounding punk. I had to go right to Bandcamp and buy the album, get it imported from Canada. It's expensive, but just the ratio from the U.S. dollar and the Canadian dollar at least offsets it a little, so it's actually not that bad with the shipping. The Sleeveens before that with surprises from their new for 2026 album, The National Anthem. The Sleeveens, my boys, I love them so much. Mission to Burma before that with That's How I Escaped My Certain Fate. And that's Opposite the Moon with Cherry Blossom Clinic. Expert excerpted version of that song. And yes, this is the Cherry Blossom Clinic. Heard every Wild Wednesday here on the Freeform Station Nation with Fun 91 WFMU on the new Rock and Soul Stream. Wild Wednesday starts out with OG Kamikaze Diane's with the Kamikaze Fun Machine on from 9 a.m. to 10 a.m. And then from 10 a.m. to noon, it's my girl Susie Hot Rod with Rock and Roller Derby, a rebroadcast of her show. Heard on Sunday nights from 8 to 10 p.m. And then it's on the Mothership, and then it's rebroadcast here on Rock and Soul Stream, noon to 2, Soul Lunch with a Soul DJ. Then from 2 to 4, it's Zoe Lynn with the Perfume Garden for all your psychedelic needs. 4 to 6, it is AI DJ The Bunny for all your rock and soul needs. Make your requests, get in the chat. It's the only AI you need to listen to because it's programmed by Galaxy Brain. Dave Amos, Lord and Savior and Father of the Rock and Soul Stream, then from 6 to 8 p.m. It is the Cherry Blossom League with me, Terry on the Cherry. Long-running show. And then from 8 to 10, it is the Fringe Factory with DJ Vicky V, my sister from another mister, for all your hard psychedelic needs. And then from 10 p.m. to midnight, if I'm awake, I love listening to the show. Business Drunk Radio, Johnny St. Booze.
It is a great show. It's a good chill down show if you're not getting up super early in the morning. So yeah, that is Wednesdays here on the Rock and Soul Stream. And like I said, total bummer. I'm calling the show total bummer because I felt like Memorial Day weekend was a total bummer washout. Also, there's a total bummer fest coming up this weekend. More on that in a little bit. This May 30th and May 31st, Dinosaur Jr., Jesus and the Mary Chain, Juan Redhead, Meat Puppets, all kinds of great bands are playing. I'll talk about that in the next set. That's going to be at the Knockdown Center in Queens, New York. Also going on this weekend, DJ Jen Jones. She's going to be spinning at Skinny Dennis in Brooklyn, May 30th from midnight to 3 a.m. That is going to be all vinyl, old country, doo-wop, rockabilly, 70s, southern rock, and more. And that's going to be at Skinny Dennis, May 30th, midnight. It is always a blast. People dancing around, having a good time. And you know DJ Jen Jones. She does the second week rotations here on the Rock and Soul Stream every Thursday, every second Thursday from 8 to 10 p.m. It's DJ Jen Jones taking that over. And her first one was last week. It was really great. Check it out if you missed it. All right, but the final piece of this total bummer theme, if you will, is, you know, RKO, City Gardens OG, beloved FMUer. He's done many drop-ins and just a well-known, beloved

and rest in peace, Myrtle. And we're going to hear a song by the shoegaze band Alel with a song called Myrtle, and we're going to send that out to you and Myrtle, RKO, here on the Cherry Blossom Clinic. Keep it tuned. Lots of good shoegaze and total bummer tunes and new releases coming up here on the Cherry Blossom Clinic. Mm-hmm.

That beautiful song was from No Joy out of Montreal, Canada. And we heard the song Fish from Heaven. And that is from the 2021 beautiful record called Can My Daughter See Me from Heaven? Ouch. Yes, very sad. And before that, we heard from Die Knopf out of Berlin, Germany with Sentimental from their new for 2026 demo tape. Really loving the Die Knopf record. Before that, Stereo Lab, we heard The Noise of Carpet, and that's from Emperor Tomato Ketchup from 1996. Before that, Suter out of Cleveland, Ohio, featuring members of Sweeping Promises, Caulfield and Lyra on this LP. Really great band. And we heard the song In the Country from the album Saw You Out in the Weeds. That's new for 2026. And then before that, we heard from Star Cleaner Reunion with the song called Ribbon Le Chou. And Star Cleaner Reunion will be playing at the Total Bummer Fest also on May 31st. That's the day that Jesus and Mary Chain are playing. And at the top of the set, Olel out of Tokyo with the song called Myrtle from the Myrtle EP. And that is from 2016. And that was going to go, that's going out to RKO. Rest in peace, RKO's beloved, a great Dane Pupper who just passed away on Memorial Day weekend. Her name was Myrtle. I had the pleasure of knowing that dog. What a cute, wonderful, sweet, sweet dog. Super big, like bigger than me. This dog is huge. And her dog bed was a human-sized twin bed. And yeah, I'm sorry for your loss, RKO. You know, we'd love you here on WFMU. All right, and it's always a bummer when just dogs pass away. Ugh. Anyway, coincidentally or not coincidentally, this weekend is the Total Bummer Fest on Saturday, May 30th. It's going to be Dinosaur Jr., Blonde Redhead, Meat Puppets, Flipper, Teen Mortgage, No Joy, bunch of other bands. And then on Sunday, May 31st, it's Jesus and the Mary Chain, Julie. They are Gutting a Body of Water, Drop 19, Scott Star Cleaner, Reunion, which we just heard from, a bunch of other great bands. So I thought we'd hear some bands that are going to be playing the Total Bummer Fest happening at the Knockdown Center this weekend, May 30th and May 31st. And of course, we're going to start out with Dinosaur Jr. with The Wagon. The tune to the Cherry Blossom Clinic.

0: reach its destination. And you, my invincible humanoid, will see that it never does. With this cybernetic headpiece, I can mentally control your every movement.
1: 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Where are you sending from? Outside the solar system? My receiver is positioned on the constellation Aquarius. Are you there?

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Can you hear me? Do you understand? How does one interface with you? With numbers? Words? Morse code? Can you oscillate your binary pulses through to my computer?

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And you, my invincible humanoid,

0: you there? Can you hear me? Do you understand? How does one interface with you? With numbers? Words? Morse code? Can you oscillate your binary pulses through to my computer?
1: Right, coming out of Australia, we heard from the band Media Puzzle with My Age in Minutes and Seconds. That's from their new for 2026 record called New Racehorse. It's fantastic. I hope to play more of this in the future from the band Media Puzzle. The Jesus and Mary Chain before that with Everything's All Right When You're Down. That is from the 1987 EP called Everything's All Right. And Jesus and Mary Chain will be playing the Total Bummer Festival this Sunday at the Knockdown Center. Flipper also playing the Total Bummer Festival. We heard the song Nothing from the 1982's Generic. Flipper, Meat Puppets also playing the Total Bummer Festival. We heard the song Liquefied from their 1987 record called Mirage. Teen Mortgage out of Washington, D.C. also playing the Total Bummer Festival. We heard the song Smoked from their 2024 self-titled record. And at the top is that Dinosaur Jr. with the Wagon. The 7-inch came out on the Sub Pop label 1990. Again, also playing at the Total Bummer Festival. Yeah, it's going to be a very rocket time. Hopefully I can go, can make it. But you guys, try to make it. Yeah, Total Bummer Fest. So, May 30th, the Saturday, it's Dinosaur Jr., Blonde Redhead, Meat Puppets, Flipper, Teen Mortgage, No Joy, Mino, Ahari, and Blood Sports. And then on Sunday, May 31st, it's Jesus and Mary Chain, Julie, They Are Gutting a Body of Water, Drop 19's Her New Knife, Star Cleaner Reunion, and Lath of Heaven, and Blair. And that's going to be at the Knockdown Center in Queens. And, oh, you know what? It's going to be a very rocking festival, so just try not to... Rocking and shoegazing, you know? Speaking of rocking and shoegazing, thank you very much to Courtney Noir and D.B. Hoskins for doing some good guest hosting there. Courtney Noir guest hosted the Cherry Blossom Clinic a couple few weeks back on May 13th. I hope you heard it. She always does an amazing show. And then, of course, we had rock star Davey Hoskins do a guest DJ spot on the Hooligan program this past Friday. It was amazing. Oh, my God. We got to get him on and do more radio here on the Rock and Soul Stream on WFMU. We're just so stoked. Both of these talents, you know, great radio chops there. All right, speaking of rocket, okay, so we were shoegazed out, kind of dreamy pop before that, and let's get to some more grab it by the groin type-ish tunes, which is my first love, grab it by the groin type tunes, and we're going to hear something from a band out of the Netherlands called Bloody Mama. It's giving very Frank and Hard, very Frank and Queens Hard Stuff kind of vibes. Very rocking, and we're going to check it out now. But although they are new bands, and we're going to hear the song Annabelle, and this is from the band Bloody Mama out of the Netherlands, and this is from their new album called Madman Crawling Through the Shadows of Dawn EPs, actually. And let's check it out right now here on the Cherry Blossom Clinic. Keep it tuned.

to be free. We want to be free to do what we want to do. We want to be free to ride. We want to be free to ride our machines without being hassled by the man. And we want to get loaded. Yeah!

All right, that is new. New for 2026. We just heard from Marbled Eye out of Oakland, California. We heard Something's Different from their new for 2026 record called Forever. Also new for 2026, we heard from Abby Jean and the Shadow Band. And we heard the song Queen Bee. Oh, my God. That's a single I also had to immediately buy off Bandcamp, the vinyl of that, because, oh, that just has such a classic, great sound that... If that's her first single, like, up with that band, oh, man, you know she's got a huge future ahead of her, although she does have a lot of solo stuff. And I want to remind you that there's going to be a live set from Abby Jean and the Shadow Band on La Girl Susie Hot Rod Show this Sunday, May 31st, from 8 p.m. to 10 p.m. It's going to be a live set with Abby Jean and the Shadow Band. It's a retro world group. 60 sounds from New York City with an unforgettable sweet and raspy voice. Hear their new single, Queen Bee, and you'll know what the buzz is all about. Oh, yeah, really good. Before that, we heard the Twisted Teens, another band that played on My Girl Susie Hot Rod Show. Put the link in the session. I hope you got to hear that. And we heard the song Public Nuisance. That is from the compilation called Teeter Totter. I Seesaw Benefit. That is a benefit going before the... Palestine Children's Relief Fund and the Immigrant Defense Network. And that is new for 2026. A minimum donation of $10. And you get like almost 30 songs, a great compilation, a lot of great bands like the Twisted Teens. Something new from our buddies, MK Ultras. Thank you, Leslie K, for cluing me into this band. We heard from the new MK Ultra 7-inch EP on Goodbye Boozy. It's new for 2026. And we heard the song Chrome Crusher. Also new for 2026. We heard from the band Komarov, Magnificent Backflip out of Bologna, Italy. I keep playing from this record. It's so, so good. We heard the song The Result from their new album called Cop Days. Then from Mudhoney, I Am in a 90s kind of mood. We heard In and Out of Grace from Superfuzz Big Muff, 1990. And at the top of the set, sounding very old, but they are new for 2026. We heard from the band Bloody Mama out of the Netherlands. And we heard the song Annabelle, really good theatrical Stooges type rock and roll there. And... Let's get a few more announcements here. Let's see, we did mention Susie's going to have Abby Jean and the Shadow Band on her show this Sunday from 8 to 10 p.m. That really good New York girl group sound. Also coming up, we got this Friday, May 29th, from 3 a.m. to 6 a.m., Maggie's Birthday Bash on Cat Bomb Radio with Maggie Hertz. Someone out of somewhere, somewhere out there is turning another year older, so Cat Bomb Radio is throwing you an epic birthday bash with all the pizza balloons and live music you can handle. That's right, a double-decker live performance with Brooklyn-based art punk babes Tea Eater and San Francisco psychedelic cabaret Dream Punk Dream Team Grublin. That's going to be Friday, May 29th at 3 a.m., and then this Friday, May 29th, from 2 p.m. to 4 p.m., Airplane Mode on Shaken Street. And that's on the Mothership. And then on the Rock and Soul stream, Airplane Mode, Friday, May 29th, 2 p.m. to 4 p.m. on Shaken Street with Joe Delock. Jefferson Airplane's first single came out February 1966. And that first LP that August, to celebrate the 60th anniversary of the Airplane's takeoff, Shaken Street takes a deep dive into their early recordings. Oh, that's going to be good. I love it when Joe Delock goes into deep dives there. Then Friday, May 29th, from 9 p.m. to midnight, Major Stars will be on Burn It Down with Nate Decay. There's guitar rock, and then there are Major Stars, a long-running Boston band formed by Wayne Rogers, Kate Bigger of Magic Hour, Crystallized Movement, Twisted Page Records. It was a massive six-string onslaught that even the drummer sounds like he's shredding. And that's going to be this Friday, May 29th, from 9 p.m. to midnight on Burn It Down with Nate Decay. Major Stars live on his show, and that is on the Mothership. And let's see, what else is going on? And then on Drop-In, Saturday, May 30th, from 6 p.m. to 7 p.m. on the Rock and Soul stream, Drop-In presents the Days of the Confused 50 years later with Dave Capo. It was 1976, the bicentennial year, Jimmy Carter, the birth of Apple Computer, Legionnaires' Disease, and Sick Music. And that is going to be... It's Saturday, May 30th, from 6 p.m. to 7 p.m., Dave Capo celebrating
1976 music on the drop-in program on the Rock and Soul Stream, 6 to 7 p.m. Saturday, May 30th. Then Sunday, May 31st, live from Monty Hall. And on the air, DJ Toddophonic Todd hosts Jewel Thief on Radio Row. That's Sunday, May 30th, 5 p.m. to 6 p.m., depending on who's asking. Jewel Thief is a rock and roll band from Jersey City, lovable losers laying down dirty garage rock, chaos, loud, infectious, and weird. What's not to love? And as we mentioned, Sunday night on May 31st, 8 p.m. to 10 p.m. on Rock and Roll Derby with Susie Hot Rod, live set from Abby Jean and the Shadow Band Retro Girl Group. Okay, lots more going on the station. I will announce it in the next set. Let's get back to the music. Someone wants to ask me, what's your favorite music? And I answered punk, even though I play all different kinds of music. But punk, grab it by the groin tunes, are the first in my heart. And I just noticed a couple of new releases that mention this very fact. So out of Calgary, Canada, we have a new release from the band Spec Realists. And they have a new album out called On a Frolic of Our Own. And we're going to hear the song We Aren't Punks, We're Art Punks. Keep it tuned to the Cherry Blossom Lounge.

heard from Andy Cameron with I Want to Be a Punk Rocker. Before that, Van Halen, of course, with Atomic Punk. Television Personalities, Part-Time Punks. Free Kitten with Punk versus Punk. Alien Nose Job out of Melbourne, Australia, where post-punk opposers. Then something new, new for 2026, out of Rome, Italy, the wonderful glam punk band Weird Bloom. They have a new record out called Wrong Time, Wrong Place, and we heard More Punk Than You. And the Spec Realists before that, from Calgary, Canada, something new, new for 2026, we heard We Aren't Punks, We're Art Punks, and that's from their new for 2026 cassette called On a Frolic of Their Own. A couple quick announcements. I won't be here next week. Chris Crash will be filling in, and he's going to be doing a special kind of fill-in. He's going to be doing his episode of Seaside Metro Pop. You may know Chris Crash. He does a Diesel show on Tuesday nights from 8 to 9 p.m. Strong Style with Chris Crash. That is a very fierce, heavy show. But he has another side. This side is City Pop, Asian 80s, just like kishy, wonderful pop. Chris Crash kicking off 2026 summer season with his hottest Asian pop specials today. Tune in June 3rd, that's next Tuesday, for 2 hours of dominating dance floor hits. City Pop, Kanto Pop, Shibuya K. Awesome, great 80s era-ish, 90s-ish, dancey, fun Asian city pop. That's going to be cool. I always love it when he takes over the clinic with his special brand of city pop, and that's going to be next week. So I won't be here, but it's going to be...